0: Ladies and gentlemen, I give you that international sensation, Fräulein Sally Bowles.
1: You have to understand the way I am, mein Herr. 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Toodaloo.

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1: 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Tell us.
2: Votre radio associative et non commerciale appartient à ceux qui l'écoutent. 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